0: I'm John Tesh. 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Question for you from our health files. When you take your socks off at night, do they leave an indentation on your leg? Most of us don't think twice about this, and in most cases, it's no big deal. Doctors say sock marks are very common, especially if you sit all day or you're on your feet for hours, because gravity causes fluid to settle in your lower legs and your socks just leave a temporary dent. But here's when you want to pay attention. First, if you're noticing swelling in your legs even without the socks, or symptoms like aching, heaviness, or visible veins, that could point to a vascular issue. But the biggest red flag is asymmetry. Now listen. If the marks only appear on one leg or are significantly worse on one side, we want you to see your doctor because our bodies like to be symmetrical. So when one side is different, that's usually a sign something is off. That kind of swelling can be linked to heart or kidney problems, especially if you also have shortness of breath, by the way. But sock marks alone usually aren't a sign of anything serious. Bottom line, if the marks go away quickly, you're probably fine. If something feels off or keeps getting worse, that's your cue to get checked out. Do it.
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4: 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Taylor Swift has a workout and people are trying it. They can't do it. She's in that great a shape. 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
1: 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Don't you know we all have that one person in our lives who seems to see the bad in everything? And while it's tempting to say, just look on the bright side, that can often backfire. Do you know the feeling? It can make people feel dismissed, even ashamed, for having normal emotions like stress, anger, or sadness. Therapist Tina Gilbertson wrote the book, Constructive Wallowing, How to Beat Bad Feelings by Letting Yourself Have Them. She says, just listen, and instead of trying to fix the problem, reflect what you hear. Say something like, ooh, it sounds like you're really frustrated, or that must feel overwhelming. That kind of validation alone can help somebody feel heard, and sometimes that's all they need. But you need to protect your own mood, by the way. Negativity, it can be contagious because we naturally mirror other people's emotions. So, limit how long you stay in those conversations or how often you engage with them, because you can care about somebody without carrying their stress. And if you're the one feeling stuck in a negative loop, focus on the basics. Sleep, exercise especially, that works for me, and connection. Spending time with calm, positive people will help reset your mind. And by the way, gratitude works as well. Lots of data supporting this. Over time, gratitude can actually retrain your brain to notice what's going right, not just what's going wrong. 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
4: Yeah, y'all know what it is. Katy Perry, Juicy J.

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0: Niagara's best music for your evening. 105.1 The River. I'm guessing that you have a camera on your phone. Everybody does, right? So why are sales of instant cameras surging? Sales of Polaroid-style instant cameras were up a full 30% last year, and they're expected to jump another 30% this year. So why are people interested in Instamatics again? Tech columnist Joanna Stern says nostalgia is one reason. You know, the younger generation likes anything that's a throwback, but that's not the only reason. It's because a lot of people think we've lost the art of photography. I would agree. Every picture on your cell phone can be put through a filter or fixed with an app in a few clicks. People are craving authenticity these days. Also, people want their pictures to last, because when you take them on your phone, they may never leave your phone. But when a picture is printed right away, then you have a tangible, lasting memory of something.
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2: Niagara South Member of Parliament Fred Davies is hosting another open town hall for residents in the communities of Welland, Thorold, and Port Colborne. 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
1: All right, time for some random rapid-fire intelligence. First, only 3% of the North American population has ever eaten Jell-O. But a gelatin dessert can help promote sleep. It has an amino acid that relaxes the brain and nervous system. Also, did you know that 60% of bridesmaids hate their dresses? This is intelligence for your life.

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I hope you'll spend part of your evening with me for great information and Niagara's best music. 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
1: 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In case you haven't heard, the latest health trend making the rounds online is eating raw liver, and yes, it's as intense as it sounds. Influencers are calling it a superfood, even a replacement for supplements. And to be fair, there's some truth here. Registered dietitian Shyla Cadigan says beef liver is one of the most nutrient-dense foods on the planet. It's packed with vitamin B12, vitamin A, folate, iron, zinc, copper, selenium, and choline. You only need a small amount to get significant nutrition, and eating it raw makes it easier to absorb those vitamins. In fact, doctors once used liver to treat serious vitamin deficiencies before we had modern medicine. But eating it raw comes with real risks. Any raw meat can carry bacteria that leads to foodborne illness. And there's another concern people don't talk about enough. You can get too much of a good thing. Liver is extremely high in vitamin A and copper, and if you eat too much or eat it too often, it can be toxic. Experts say if you're going to eat liver, it's safer if it's cooked and in small portions. Because liver can be a nutritional powerhouse, but you really don't need raw liver.
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1: 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All right, my friends, here we go. 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Researchers from the University of Maryland Medical Center zeroed in on a flavonoid in red onions called quercetin and found it relaxes the arteries leading to your heart and flushes out artery-clogging bad LDL cholesterol and triglycerides. 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

0: 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And if you need to buckle down and concentrate, experts say make sure you have some lemons on hand next time, because a study in the journal Neuroscience has found that people exposed to a citrus scent, like lemons or oranges, perform better on tasks that require memory and attention than they do working in an unscented space. Plus, their heart rate variability rose when they did this. That means the body and brain are shifting to a more relaxed yet alert state. So keep a bowl of lemons and oranges on your desk for the next time you need to get dialed in and focused.
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1: From our health, wellness, and longevity files, after years of cold plunges, glucose monitors, and supplement stacks, people are embracing something simpler and surprisingly powerful. It's called Nona Maxing. Nona is Italian for grandma, and the idea is to live like an Italian grandmother. That means walking more, eating real, simple food, staying connected to family and community, and slowing down enough to actually enjoy your life. And there's real science supporting this. Italy consistently ranks among the longest-lived countries in the world. And the region of Sardinia is one of a handful of places on Earth known as Blue Zones, where people routinely live past 100. I've told you about the Blue Zones. And people in these Blue Zones typically follow the same daily habits, like walking every day. Harvard researcher Daniel Lieberman calls that our most natural form of movement. And it's been shown to help people live longer, even just walking an extra 15 minutes a day. Mindset matters, too. How you think about aging can actually influence how you age. Add in strong social connections, a sense of purpose, and less hustle and hurry, and you've got a lifestyle that supports both mental and physical health. This trend isn't new. It's just a reminder that sometimes the healthiest life isn't optimized for maximum productivity. It's simply a life well-lived, like your Nona, your Italian grandmother.
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6: 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Taylor Swift has a workout and people are trying it. 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Can you do the Taylor Swift treadmill workout? 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

0: 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All right, my intelligent listeners, please make sure you're signed up for my daily life hacks newsletter. I love this thing. You can do it. 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And when you sign up, then my hand-picked life hacks reach you every morning. So right now, I've got some good news about migraines I want to share with you. A study from the University of Washington, even if you don't get them, you can help a friend who has them. So a study from Washington says you can reduce the number and intensity of migraines simply by getting 22 minutes of exercise every day. The researchers recruited nearly 5,000 people, and they had suffered chronic migraines, including those who had 15 or more migraines a month. Can you imagine? Participants completed detailed questionnaires about their symptoms, their sleep, and exercise habits. The result, more than two-thirds of the people who had chronic migraines, they got very little, if any, exercise. But those who got about 22 minutes a day of moderate to vigorous exercise, they tended to get fewer migraines. And the migraines they did get were much less intense. Lead researcher Dr. Mason Dyes believes it's because exercise triggers the release of pain-killing and mood-boosting endorphins, which have been shown to help reduce common migraine triggers like stress and insomnia. Again, just 22 minutes a day of moderate to intense exercise can lead to fewer, less intense migraines. That includes running or brisk walking, playing sports, even heavy-duty cleaning or gardening.
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1: All right, here we go with the countdown to number one this week. 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Harry Styles wants to bring you to his show for free. 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Taylor Swift has a workout and people are trying it. They can't do it. She's in that great a shape. What is it? Can you do the Taylor Swift treadmill workout? We'll talk about it. Every hit gets bigger, heading for number one. Right here this week, starting every Saturday afternoon, 2 p.m. on 105.1 The River.
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1: Babe, don't make a sound. 2 a.m. love, gotta keep it down. Don't wait around for a signal now. Give me some verb, I ain't talking now. You wanna ride in a six?

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If things go wrong, it's just incidental. 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That you never have fun while you're in the limo. Yeah, you wanna ride in the six. 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And when I lean for the kiss, you said I'll probably send you some pics. And I'm

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Thorold, Welland, anywhere. 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

They say music hath charms to soothe the savage beast. The language of music is universal. That's why we always speak your language. Always playing 24/7, 105.1 The River.

Welcome back to the Fountain of Youth Report. Experts say forget putting cucumber slices on your eyes. Use a thinly sliced raw potato instead. According to the journal Food and Agriculture Immunology, you can depuff your face by placing potato slices on your skin for 5 minutes. Wow. Potatoes have enzymes that reverse water retention in minutes and anti-inflammatory compounds that firm up the skin.

on the runway. You was rocking Coach bags, got you Sinead. Side to Frisco, I call her my baby. I got a girl, but I still feel alone. If you plan me, that mean my home ain't home. Having nightmares are going through your

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Wait a minute, that didn't come out right. Leave us on, don't turn us off. Why sleep when the best music is playing? 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

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I hope you'll find what you're looking for. Thorold, Welland, anywhere. 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
1: 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And it's healthy, you know?

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I'm John Tesh, and if you're looking for something to do in the Niagara area, we always have the latest information on our website. 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
1: Whether you're hitting the gym or heading into the office, thank you for choosing the station that builds a better you. I'm John Tesh with Niagara's best music and the intelligence you need. 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Thanks for joining me today. My name is John Tesh. My mission is to move you from the place you are right now in your life to the place you were meant to be. And if you are making plans, something like seeing a movie with a friend, consider making last-minute plans instead of picking a future date and putting it on your calendar. The reason? Well, the experts say you'll enjoy it more. Research from Ohio State found that people experience more pleasure from unplanned events than from those that are scheduled. I am actually an exception here, and you may be too. My family knows I love having something to look forward to. But once again, this study proves that I'm some sort of weird anomaly because, again, research from Ohio State University is finding that people will experience more pleasure from unplanned events than from those that are scheduled. Let me know what you think. It's John at Tesh.com or on our Facebook page.
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There's Chapel Roan, the subway. Gave Saskatchewan a little notoriety there. Chapel Roan, 105.1 The River. I'm Mike Allen. Do you think she's done? Think she's got another bank of hits in her? Because I'm not sure. After that incident with the little kid where, you know, it came across that she was mean to that kid, even though she backtracked it after, I don't know. I wonder if she is like, this is it for her, and or if she's got more hits yet to come.

0: No, I'm leaning towards the first thing. Leaning towards the first thing there. Let's see, $1.89 I saw this morning, still waiting for that big drop, apparently today, 7-8 cents, a little bit more today. But oil is back up to $99 a barrel, so I'm not sure, even if it does come down a little bit, how long will it last? Maybe by Monday it'll be back up again into the $1.90, touching the $2 a liter range. 6 degrees right now, high of 11. There is a 40% chance of showers till about 9 a.m., then we are golden for the rest of the day. Slight chance around dinner, but I think there's a good chance you can spark up the barbecue, a couple of T-bones tonight, if you can afford it. Price of steaks. I'll tell you, if anybody came over and said, yeah, I'll have my steak well done, they're getting a hot dog. They're getting a hot dog. There's no way. Price of meat, not cooking steaks well done. No way. Not even Rocco does that anymore when he comes over. You ready there, Rocco? Hit it.
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105.1 The River. It's 542. Good morning. It's Friday. 6 degrees. It's a nice mild 6. Feels good. I had just my hoodie on this morning. I don't think I needed a jacket. Well, I know I didn't. I'm just not sure. You know, if you're a little more sensitive to the cold, maybe a light jacket, but it's comfortable. High of 11 today, and we've got that big Mother's Day contest. It's happening today. We're going to find out who is going to win before 9 a.m. $100 gift certificates from Happy Feet Foot Massage, Wine Local, Between the Lines Winery, Seaway Mall. One lucky mom going to win it all. Win it all. A lot of great submissions. Thank you so much for sending them in to our website there. And it's just a shame that everybody can't get something, but we got to do it. This is the way the contest works. Winner take all. And that means I got to make a phone call probably, around 8-ish and wake somebody up maybe. That's always the worst. It's like, hello? Are you there? You won the contest. Oh, yeah, hang on a minute. I just got to get out of bed. So let's hopefully they're up and at them. So if you entered, be ready. Could be calling you early this morning. I don't want to hit a voicemail. That would be bad. That's... get in trouble for playing those on the radio. Here's Somber and Homewrecker, 105.1 The River, Niagara's best music.

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0: Imagine Dragons there at 5:56. And I know some morning, I didn't get up till 4 this morning. My alarm went off at 3:45. Actually, I have a percolator that makes my coffee. And I hear that. I've got Alexa as sets it off there. So it's like 3:45. Bloop, bloop. I hear it, and I just laid there. Because my alarms, my backup alarms go off at, it's like 4:54, something like that. It's like, just waited. So it's like, I know people, 5:56. I'm just waiting. I'm just going to lay in bed till 6 o'clock, and then I'll get up. So we got one more song to play before the news. And 6 degrees right now, high of 11 today. Slight chance of showers, probably till around 9, then we should be good. And at 8:20, we are giving away Lotto Max tickets, $100 worth. That'd be a nice gift for Mom. Is it? I think it's a good gift. My mom likes to go to the casino. Loves all the scratch and win tickets. So that's something my mom likes. Maybe yours as well. $70 million, 70 shots at 100 grand, and your chance to win some tickets. 8:20 this morning.
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0: Good morning. It's a collision and closure-free drive to kickstart your Friday morning commute. Just seeing some slowdowns on the Burlington Skyway to Roundabout. On the downside, we do have some construction wrapping up just past Plains Road. Keep that in mind. If you're on the 406 top to bottom, it's looking good. No issues on 58 at the border into and out of the U.S. at the Queenston-Lewiston Bridge. Seeing about a 15-minute delay. Elsewhere, it is currently delay-free. 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With the latest traffic, I'm Samantha Diaz.
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3: Good morning, I'm Wendy Gray. The high price of fuel and cost of living is not lost on Niagara Parks as it prepares for a busy tourism season. CEO David Adames gave an update of the millions of dollars being spent on Niagara tourism. He added they've spent the last 2 years promoting internationally, but Niagara is also easily accessible for Canadians.
4: For those who have planned a longer haul trip, typically those are planned 12 to 24 months further out. Those who are coming this year, probably already booked. They're locked in. So now we'll be proactively selling 27, 28.
3: They're also opening a 100-year-old tunnel near Journey Behind the Falls that the public has never seen. The NRPS has identified a suspect in this week's shooting at a Niagara Falls motel. After getting a search warrant for the room where the shooting allegedly took place, investigators found an imitation firearm and ammunition they believe were used in the shooting. 35-year-old Jonathan Wade is wanted on 8 charges, including assault with a weapon. Wade is described as a white male, 5 feet 10 inches tall, 200 pounds, with a shaved head. He took off from the scene shirtless, wearing black pants and dark shoes, in a blue SUV. While the world awaits news on a peace deal between the U.S. and Iran, officials with the United Arab Emirates say the country's air defenses have been intercepting drone and missile fire overnight. Hours earlier, the American military said it intercepted Iranian attacks on 3 U.S. Navy ships as they transited the Strait of Hormuz. U.S. President Donald Trump is vowing Iran will feel, quote, a lot of pain if they don't sign a peace deal. Taking a quick look at sports, Buffalo will host the Canadiens in Game 2 of their series tonight. A mix of sun and cloud today, a slight chance of showers, the high 11. For more details on these and other local stories, check out 105theriver.ca.
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0: 105.1 The River, Niagara's best music, 611. There's Drake. I'm Mike Allen. It is Friday. It is Have a Coke Day. Do we have a song?
1: I like to buy the world of Cokes and keep it company. That's the real thing.
0: You always know you had a rough night when you came in. Instead of coffee, you know, of a Coke, crack one open. Yeah. Original recipe had 9 milligrams of cocaine per glass. 9 milligrams. Headaches cured. Impotence cured. Pour me a stiff one. Sold in every country in the world except for two. Can you name them? The two countries where you cannot get a Coca-Cola. North Korea is one. Very good. And the other one is Cuba. Cuba for 10 points. It was on this day in 1987. The Looney was introduced. If you have an original Looney from 1987 in mint condition, it is worth exactly $1. And by the way, number one song from this week in 1987 from Kim Wilde. You Keep Me Hanging On, originally done by the Supremes, but I can tell you, that's exactly what 1987 sounded like. For sure. Maroon 5 and Megan Thee Stallion. Beautiful Mistakes, 105.1 The River.

0: No major issues on the go in terms of collisions and closures, not spawning any major problems to pass along to you this morning as you're making your way out. If you're on the QEW, both Toronto bound and Fort Erie bound, it's a clear run. Just some delays on the Red Hill Valley Parkway approaching the QEW ramps and the Burlington Skyway filling in Toronto bound on the downside. 403 wide open in both directions, same with 406. And if you're on the Peace Bridge or Rainbow Bridge, it's a clear run, but the Queenston-Lewiston Bridge is slow going into and out of the U.S. Are you a unionized construction worker or member of the Ontario Building Trades? 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With the latest traffic, I'm Samantha Diaz.
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0: 105.1 The River, 619, 6 degrees right now, and going up to a high of 11. That's right. Our thermometer goes to 11.
1: What in the wide, wide world of sports is going on here?
0: Here we go. Blue Jays looking to snap a four-game losing skid. They open a three-game series against the Los Angeles Angels at Rogers Center tonight. Dylan Cease. He's going to be on the mound against lefty Reed Detmers. The Angels, by the way, just activated former Jays pitcher Alek Manoah. Maybe he's going to see some action this weekend. Oh, that would be interesting. The Bisons winning their second in a row, 11-5 over in Lehigh Valley against the Iron Pigs. Play again tonight in the NHL. Oh, the Flyers. It's tough to be a Flyers fan. Carolina beat them 4-1. Hurricanes lead the series 3-2-0. Tonight, let's go Buffalo. They will try and shut down Montreal's top line again in Game 2 of the series at KeyBank Center. Vegas in Anaheim for Game 3. That's tied at 1. And let's see, OHL final. Barry is in Kitchener tonight. Kitchener leads that 1-0. NBA playoffs. New York in Philadelphia. New York leads that 1-0. San Antonio at Minnesota. That series tied at 1 apiece.
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6:25, coming up on What's Trending, some Canadian rockers teaming up with Kawartha Dairies for a new ice cream flavor, very Canadian, and it will be available just in time for Canada Day. We'll find out more about that in just a bit. Here's Alyssa Reed, Alone Again, ahead of news and traffic on the river.

morning. It remains a pretty good run. It looks like we actually may be dealing with some potential problems, though, if you're heading out of the Burlington Skyway and you're there to give us an update, 1-833 now. So it looks like right at the upside. And on the downside, you'll find Toronto-bound delays. Red Hill Valley Parkway slow going as you do approach the QEW ramps. The QEW itself looking good in either direction, and the 406 clear from top to bottom. Any updates, again, through the course of your drive, you can call us in studio, 1-833 now. So that's always a toll-free call. Frankly, Remax is a multi-million dollar marketing

0: 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With the latest traffic, I'm Samantha Diaz.
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2: Good morning, I'm Wendy Gray. The Niagara region is anticipating a busy tourism season despite the high price of fuel and cost of living. Niagara Park CEO David Adames updated the region on the millions of dollars in investment locally. He says they have been actively promoting the region for 2 years internationally.
3: We do proactive sales missions into those markets as well, so we have to be out there asking for the business proactively. As we saw double-digit growth in markets like UK, Germany, France, South Korea, Australia, Japan this past year, so we want to see that continued growth. So yes, we are expecting a strong year.
2: He says Canadians traveling to Niagara this summer have planned their trips for a year or more. The NRPS is asking for the public's help to find a suspect in this week's shooting at a Niagara Falls motel. After getting a search warrant for the room where the shooting allegedly took place, investigators found an imitation firearm and ammunition they believe were used in the shooting. 35-year-old Jonathan Wade is wanted on 8 charges, including assault with a weapon. Wade is described as a white male, 5 feet 10 inches tall, 200 pounds with a shaved head. He took off from the scene shirtless, wearing black pants and dark shoes in a blue SUV. BC Premier David Eby says the community of Tumbler Ridge will soon have a new secondary school. Eby says February's mass shooting has changed people's lives forever, and the province and the local school board heard that residents don't want to have to go back to the old school site. The teenage shooter killed 2 family members at their home before killing 5 students and an educational assistant at the school. Taking a quick look at sports, Buffalo will host the Canadiens in Game 2 of their series tonight. A mix of sun and cloud today, a slight chance of showers, the high 11. For more details on these and other local stories, check out 105theriver.ca.
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0: you.
1: 1051 The River. That is Tate McRae. It is 6:38. How's it doing outside? It's nice. It's good. It's nice, mild, 6 degrees. Felt very comfortable. Humidity's up there, 90%. Wow, 11 for the high today. Might 40% chance of showers right up until 9 o'clock. Then I think we're pretty good.
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1: Niagara Regional Police gearing up for the International Tug of War Saturday on the Rainbow Bridge. Niagara Police men's and women's teams will take on U.S. law enforcement. It'll start around 2 o'clock with a march down Clifton Hill. It's open to the public, but if you're going to be on the Rainbow Bridge, you know you're going to need that Nexus card or your passport. Former U.S. President Barack Obama in Toronto today delivering a keynote speech at the Royal York Hotel. I know you're probably not going, but what do you think he gets for a speech in, well, just a regular speech? When he is called up and say, hey, Mr. Obama, we'd like to have you speak at the Royal York, $400,000 on average. That's just on average. And Canadian icons, the Tragically Hip and Kawartha Dairy, they're teaming up to launch a new limited edition ice cream flavor called the Tragically Chip. It'll mix maple whiskey ice cream with dark chocolate chunks and a black cherry ripple. Sounds like cottage country in a bowl right there. Portion of the proceeds helping the Breakfast Club of Canada. It'll be on sale June 22nd, just in time for Canada Day. And man, oh man, that's perfect. 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
8: All right, here we go with the countdown to number one this week. 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Taylor Swift has a workout and people are trying it. They can't do it. She's in that great a shape. 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Can you do the Taylor Swift treadmill workout? We'll talk about it. 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

0: stalled vehicle confirmed out on the Burlington Skyway to Roundabout right at the upside. Keep that in mind. However, it's in the midst of clearing. You will find delays as well on the downside. Port Erie bound, though, it's clear. 406 wide open. Same with 58 in either direction. And in town, routes quiet. At the border, those delays we were seeing on the Queenston-Lewiston Bridge have cleared. 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With the latest traffic, I'm Samantha Diaz.
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is Taylor Swift, Opalite, 651, 1051, The River. How you doing? I'm Mike Allen. Sabres! Sabres tonight. Will they take a 2-0 series lead? Bet365 thinks so. I'm looking at my account. They won, so I got some money back. Remember, I got killed on the Kentucky Derby. So the Sabres winning me back some money. Going to go heavy on them again tonight. They're minus 135, so that means if you bet 10 bucks, $17.40. Okay, decent return. They got a good shot. I mean, if you're going to the game, see what tickets are starting at. $300. That's pretty good. You know, if you're down in the lower bowl, you can actually get seats behind the net there. $400. It's actually really good. Although some nut is selling seats. Let me scroll down here. $11,500. Section 218. That's got to be a suite. There's no way. But somebody's got right on the glass there for $3,400. I tell you, I'd rather go down to Canal Side, right, where they open up a couple hours before puck drop, food trucks, beer, entertainment, just one big giant watch party. I think that would be a lot of fun. Go Sabres. 105.1 The River, Niagara's best music.

0: It looks like earlier problems on the Burlington Skyway at the upside have cleared. Downside, still seeing some Toronto-bound delays, but lighter in comparison to what we usually see during the week. Red Hill Valley Parkway, top to bottom, cleared. I wish she's on the 403 in either direction as well, from the link towards Highway 6. And the QEW itself looks great, anywhere from Grimsby through to St. Catharines in both directions and right down to Fort Erie. I am seeing some slowdowns at the on and off ramps if you're on the QEW approaching Thorold-Stone Road, but nothing too concerning there. And it's a clear run on our in-town routes in terms of collisions. Of course, volume, but no problems. 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
2: Good morning, I'm Wendy Gray. The high price of fuel and cost of living is not lost on Niagara Parks as it prepares for a busy tourism season. CEO David Adames gave an update of the millions of dollars being spent on Niagara tourism. He added they've spent the last 2 years promoting internationally, but Niagara is also easily accessible for Canadians.
3: For those who have planned a longer haul trip, typically those are planned 12 to 24 months further out. Those who are coming this year, probably already booked. They're locked in. So now we'll be proactively selling 27, 28.
2: They're also opening a 100-year-old tunnel near Journey Behind the Falls that the public has never seen. The NRPS has identified a suspect in this week's shooting at a Niagara Falls motel. After getting a search warrant for the room where the shooting allegedly took place, investigators found an imitation firearm and ammunition they believe were used in the shooting. 35-year-old Jonathan Wade is wanted on 8 charges, including assault with a weapon. Wade is described as a white male, 5 feet 10 inches tall, 200 pounds, with a shaved head. He took off from the scene shirtless, wearing black pants and dark shoes, in a blue SUV. While the world awaits news on a peace deal between the U.S. and Iran, officials with the United Arab Emirates say the country's air defenses have been intercepting drone and missile fire overnight. Hours earlier, the American military said it intercepted Iranian attacks on 3 U.S. Navy ships as they transited the Strait of Hormuz. U.S. President Donald Trump is vowing Iran will feel, quote, a lot of pain if they don't sign a peace deal. Taking a quick look at sports, Buffalo will host the Canadiens in Game 2 of their series tonight. A mix of sun and cloud today, a slight chance of showers, the high 11. For more details on these and other local stories, check out 105theriver.ca.
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0: no.
1: I got options. Cameron Whitcomb, 105.1 The River. Coming up before 9 a.m. this morning, who's going to be that big Mother's Day winner? I just hope they answer the phone. That is the only thing that could go wrong this morning. That's the worst. I've had it happen a couple of times. Like, I'm sorry, I'm unable to take your call right now. But you won! Anyway, let's hope that doesn't happen. 6 degrees. I probably just jinxed it, didn't I? I jinxed it. 6 degrees, high of 11 today, and here it comes. Kids, time to get yourself a burner phone. More than two-thirds of Canadians support a social media ban for kids under 16. I'm sure the poll was all adults, so they're probably going, yeah, we agree, it doesn't affect me. But, I mean, seriously, good luck. Kids have been lying about their age online since the invention of MSN Messenger. Over in the UK, they've already got the age verification thing, and half of kids already figured out, you know, what to do and how to beat it. And you know what they're doing? Fake mustaches. So somewhere there's an AI system going, 12, 14, nope. 43-year-old accountant named Gary, go right ahead. We've talked about this before, and I think rewarding the kids for staying off social media is probably a better route to go. You ban it, kids will outsmart parents and teachers every time. 105.1 The River, Niagara's best music.

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1: Good morning. It remains a collision and closure-free drive if you're out on the QBW, both Toronto bound and Fort Erie bound, from Fort Erie right through to the falls, over to St. Catharines and over towards Grimsby. It's a really smooth run. No major problems as you're making your way out this morning. If you're out on the Burlington Skyway, just some Toronto bound slowdowns, especially on the downside. Collision and closure-free elsewhere, it seems to be a pretty good run, even on the 403, and in-town routes are quiet in terms of problems. Not spotting any. 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With the latest traffic, I'm Samantha Diaz.
2: He lives with two cats and a dog. In his house, he is ranked fourth in the hierarchy of importance, just behind the squeaky toy and the laser pointer. 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

0: 105 One the River, Niagara's best music. How you doing? I'm Mike Allen, 722. Sorry, lost myself there. I was working on something else. Just getting ready. We're doing that big Mother's Day giveaway, and it's like, oh, song's over. My fault. Anywho, you know what? It's time for the Friday version of the Fun Facts! Yes, where we always learn something new. Or it's maybe something you already knew. You can share it with your friends at work or at school. Do you know Iran? Well, they're in the news a lot. They arrested 14 squirrels for spying in 2007. That's absolutely true. It's nuts, but it's true. 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
8: 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Taylor Swift has a workout and people are trying it. They can't do it. She's in that great a shape. 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

0: Swift has a workout and people are trying it. 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

0: Good morning. It remains a collision and closure-free drive if you're out on the QBW, both Toronto-bound and Fort Erie-bound from Fort Erie right through to the Falls, over to St. Catharines, and over towards Grimsby. It's a really smooth run. No major problems as you're making your way out this morning. If you're out on the Burlington Skyway, just some Toronto-bound slowdowns, especially on the downside. Collision and closure-free elsewhere. It seems to be a pretty good run, even on the 403, and in-town routes are quiet in terms of problems. Not spotting any. 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With the latest traffic, I'm Samantha Diaz.
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3: Good morning. I'm Wendy Gray. The Niagara region is anticipating a busy tour.

0: tourism season despite the high price of fuel and cost of living. Niagara Park CEO David Adames updated the region on the millions of dollars in investment locally. He says they have been actively promoting the region for 2 years internationally.
1: We do proactive sales missions into those markets as well, so we have to be out there asking for the business proactively. As we saw double-digit growth in markets like UK, Germany, France, South Korea, Australia, Japan this past year, so we want to see that continued growth. So yes, we are expecting a strong year.
0: He says Canadians traveling to Niagara this summer have planned their trips for a year or more. The NRPS is asking for the public's help to find a suspect in this week's shooting at a Niagara Falls motel. After getting a search warrant for the room where the shooting allegedly took place, investigators found an imitation firearm and ammunition they believe were used in the shooting. 35-year-old Jonathan Wade is wanted on 8 charges, including assault with a weapon. Wade is described as a white male, 5 feet 10 inches tall, 200 pounds with a shaved head. He took off from the scene shirtless, wearing black pants and dark shoes in a blue SUV. BC Premier David Eby says the community of Tumbler Ridge will soon have a new secondary school. Eby says February's mass shooting has changed people's lives forever, and the province and the local school board heard that residents don't want to have to go back to the old school site. The teenage shooter killed 2 family members at their home before killing 5 students and an educational assistant at the school. Taking a quick look at sports, Buffalo will host the Canadiens in Game 2 of their series tonight. A mix of sun and cloud today, a slight chance of showers, the high 11. For more details on these and other local stories, check out 105theriver.ca.
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0: Do you ever watch that show, My Name is Earl? Remember Jamie Presley? She's 48 now. She's on OnlyFans. Yeah. And you're thinking, why are they doing it? Well, American Pie's Shannon Elizabeth just signed up, and she's making $1 million a week. Kitty Foreman from That 70s Show, ranked as the best TV mom of all time. Moira Rose from Schitt's Creek follows at number two. And Morticia Adams from The Addams Family is third. It's an odd choice, isn't it? And new in theaters, The Sheep Detectives. Hugh Jackman. He's a shepherd. Reads detectives novels to his sheep every night, even though he doesn't believe they understand him. But after he ends up dead, the sheep decide to solve his murder and follow the clues as best they can while investigating their human suspects. Do we have a clip?
3: Our shepherd was murdered. And we shall solve the crime. The policeman is completely hopeless.
4: Oh, we need to help him.
3: In the nighttime stories, the people in the will are always the suspects.
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3: And we have our motive.
0: Sheep Detectives, 95% fresh on the tomato meter.
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0: Thank you to traffic spotters calling in and keeping us posted on the roads. As you're making your way out, it's collision and closure free along the Burlington Skyway. Just some Toronto-bound slowdowns on the approach to the 403. If you're on the 403 eastbound, that's busy through the link and then again near Highway 6. 406 top to bottom remains a good run. 58 seeing delays through Lundy's Lane, then again near Niagara Falls Road and through Thorold-Stone Road. Thorold-Stone Road at the on and off ramps to the QEW is busy as well. This summer, Porter Airlines can fly you nonstop to 9 destinations from the Hamilton Airport. 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With the latest traffic, I'm Samantha Diaz.
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105.1 The River, Kid Laroi, Justin Bieber at 751, 6 degrees, high of 11, and a slight chance of showers till about 9, then we should be good for the rest of the day. Maybe later on tonight we'll get some, but we got a nice window there. If you want to get outside, take the dog out for a stroll. Saturday, chance of showers in 12, Sunday for Mother's Day, cloudy and 13. Doesn't look like it's going to rain, though, so it might be okay. Hopefully you can do a little bit of outdoor activity with Mom. And we're going to find out who is our big Mother's Day contest winner. $100 in gift certificates from Happy Feet Foot Massage, Wine Local, great place to eat, Between the Lines Winery, and the Seaway Mall. One winner, one mom, winning it all. And we're making the call at 8:10 this morning. Yes, coming up in about 20 minutes from now, less than that. It's

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0: shaping up to be a good run. Only delay I'm really spotting, it's on that East 403 from the link to Highway 8, and then again on the Burlington Skyway on the downside. Elsewhere, things look great in terms of collisions and closures. Of course, you'll find volume if you're out on Thorold-Stone Road to and from the QEW ramp. Same with Glendale. And 58 seen delays through Lundy's Lane and Thorold-Stone Road, but overall not bad. The border, though, that's a busy go into and out of the U.S., seeing a 15-minute delay across the board. So definitely pack patience if you're heading through there. 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With the latest traffic, I'm Samantha Diaz.
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3: Good morning, I'm Wendy Gray. The high price of fuel and cost of living is not lost on Niagara Parks as it prepares for a busy tourism season. CEO David Adames gave an update of the millions of dollars being spent on Niagara tourism. He added they've spent the last 2 years promoting internationally, but Niagara is also easily accessible for Canadians.
4: For those who have planned a longer haul trip, typically those are planned 12 to 24 months further out. Those who are coming this year, probably already booked. They're locked in. So now we'll be proactively selling 27, 28.
3: They're also opening a 100-year-old tunnel near Journey Behind the Falls that the public has never seen. The NRPS has identified a suspect in this week's shooting at a Niagara Falls motel. After getting a search warrant for the room where the shooting allegedly took place, investigators found an imitation firearm and ammunition they believe were used in the shooting. 35-year-old Jonathan Wade is wanted on 8 charges, including assault with a weapon. Wade is described as a white male, 5 feet 10 inches tall, 200 pounds with a shaved head. He took off from the scene shirtless, wearing black pants and dark shoes in a blue SUV. While the world awaits news on a peace deal between the U.S. and Iran, officials with the United Arab Emirates say the country's air defenses have been intercepting drone and missile fire overnight. Hours earlier, the American military said it intercepted Iranian attacks on 3 U.S. Navy ships as they transited the Strait of Hormuz. U.S. President Donald Trump is vowing Iran will feel, quote, a lot of pain if they don't sign a peace deal. Taking a quick look at sports, Buffalo will host the Canadiens in Game 2 of their series tonight. A mix of sun and cloud today, a slight chance of showers, the high 11. For more details on these and other local stories, check out 105theriver.ca.
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He's a legit juggler, which is mostly just a fancy way of saying he's very experienced at dropping things in front of a live audience. Mike Allen, 5:30 to 9 on 105.1 The River.

0: Congo's 809-1051, the River, Niagara's best music. I'm Mike Allen, and here we go. So many great entries for our Mother's Day contest. And thank you very much. Thank you very much for all the great stories. You know, it's really nice to read them all, because then you see there is a lot of great moms in Niagara who did a great job raising their kids. Should be very proud. But we have one winner this morning. And who's it going to be? Let's make the call. There we go.
1: Hello?
0: Hello, is Jessica there, please?
1: Speaking.
0: Hey, Jessica, it's Mike Allen calling from 105.1 The River.
1: Hi, how are you?
0: I'm good. How are you?
1: I'm good, thanks.
0: Did you enter the River's Mother's Day contest?
1: I did.
0: You did. What's your mother's name?
1: Kim.
0: Kim?
1: Like Kimberly, yeah.
0: Kimberly. Tell us a bit about your mom.
1: Well, she's awesome. She recently moved away, but honestly, the best.
0: It sounds like she's always there for you, you know?
1: Oh,
0: no matter what happens to you, you know, right or wrong, she's there behind.

0: Behind you 100%.
1: Oh, yeah. Answers my phone calls all the time.
0: Really? You call your mom every day?
1: Like 5 times a day.
0: 5 times a day. Sounds like Mother's Day is going to be very special.
1: Yes.
0: And we're going to make it even a little more special. Because Jessica Dodman, you are our Mother's Day contest winner!
1: Awesome! That's so great!
0: Yeah! Your mom's getting $100 in gift certificates from Happy Feet Foot Massage, Wine Local, Between the Lines Winery, and the Seaway Mall. Does your mom like to do a little shopping?
1: Oh, she does.
0: Oh, that is fantastic. How are you feeling?
1: Oh, so great. This is exciting.
0: It is exciting. Did you ever win stuff before?
1: No, this is my first contest I entered.
0: I am so glad you did, and I'm sure your mom, Kim, is going to be as well. Congratulations.
1: Thank you.
0: You are very welcome. Jessica Dodman from Niagara Falls and her mom, Kim, are big winners. Congrats.
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1: It remains a good run in terms of collisions and closures, not spotting anything major on the go as you're heading out the door. It's a collision-free drive along the QEW, both Toronto bound and Fort Erie bound, and a really smooth run as well if you're out on the 403 eastbound. Just some delays through the link over towards Highway 6. A collision and closure-free commute this morning out on the 406 from top to bottom, and in-town routes are collision and closure-free. If you're at the border, expect volume across the board about 10 to 15 minutes into and out of the U.S. This spring, get outside and commute the fun way. 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With the latest traffic, I'm Samantha Diaz.
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Taylor Swift in Bad Blood, 818. Rocco's working on the skill testing question for the giveaway of $100 in Lotto Max tickets, which is coming up right after Sam Drysdale, Cold Water. 105.1, the River Niagara's best music. Your hair's

0: again.
1: There's Sim Drysdale, cold water. It's 8:21. We're a bit late, but it's Friday. And I don't think you'd mind if you won the $100 in Lotto Max tickets. 70 million tonight. 70 chances at $100,000. And I think there's 10 chances at $1 million. And Rocco's been working hard. I kept sending him back. I said, it's too hard. Question's too hard. I'm joking. He makes them way too easy. We need intro music. We need some nice something. Rocco, what do you got there? Ah, here we go. Let's see. I have the question in my hand. And yep, it is probably easier than what we did on Wednesday. In 1987, Canada introduced a $1 coin. The Queen is on one side. What's on the other? Just give it away. Caller 10, first guess, 905-374-1051.
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0: Hey, the river, who's this?
1: It's Stephanie.
0: Stephanie, where are you calling from?
1: I'm calling from in my car going to work.
0: How's the traffic on your way to work? Where are you?
1: I'm on Welland Avenue right now.
0: Yeah, everything.
1: It's not
0: everything
1: bad.
0: Not bad? Everything's
1: yeah.
0: good? You know.
1: Yeah, everything's great. Thank you.
0: I'm putting you to work. Putting you to work as our traffic person here this morning. Stephanie, yeah, you are calling number 10.
1: Oh, my God. Awesome.
0: Oh, my God. This is fantastic Friday.
1: That's fantastic. Yes, happy Friday.
0: It is. And you haven't even won yet because, you could blow the question. I doubt it. Let's figure this out here. In 1987, on this day, Canada introduced a $1 coin. The Queen is on one side. Can you tell me, without looking at it, what's on the other?
1: A loony.
0: A loony is absolutely right. Look at that. You got yourself $100 in Lotto Max tickets.
1: Thank you so much.
0: You are very, very welcome, Stephanie, and thanks for helping us out with the traffic there. You got yourself $100 in Lotto Max tickets. We do it every Wednesday with the 649, every Friday, Lotto Max tickets. And coming up on What's Trending, do you like ice cream? Do you like ice cream? Because one of Canada's rock bands is collaborating with Kawartha Dairies for a brand new flavor just in time for Canada Day. We'll have that for you coming up.
2: If you are Toronto-bound on the Burlington Skyway, you'll find delays on the downside. On the QEW itself, it's clear. Red Hill Valley Parkway slow going to the QEW ramps. Expect delays on the Link if you are just coming off of the Red Hill Valley Parkway, and East 403 busy through the Link as well. Collision-free over towards Highway 6, and no delays either. 406 top to bottom looking good right towards Welland, and a good run on our in-town routes through the region, currently not spotting any problems. Looking for a little excitement? We're off the Ottawa River with Wilderness Tours. All the excitement you can handle from mild to wild, ages 5 and up, Wilderness Tours.com. With the latest traffic, I'm Samantha Diaz.
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4: Good morning, I'm Wendy Gray. The Niagara region is anticipating a busy tourism season despite the high price of fuel and cost of living. Niagara Park CEO David Adames updated the region on the millions of dollars in investment locally. He says they have been actively promoting the region for 2 years internationally.
5: We do proactive sales missions into those markets as well, so we have to be out there asking for the business proactively. As I said, we saw double-digit growth in markets like UK, Germany, France, South Korea, Australia, Japan this past year. So we want to see that continued growth. So yes, we are expecting a strong year.
4: He says Canadians traveling to Niagara this summer have planned their trips for a year or more. The NRPS is asking for the public's help to find a suspect in this week's shooting at a Niagara Falls motel. After getting a search warrant for the room where the shooting allegedly took place, investigators found an imitation firearm and ammunition they believe were used in the shooting. 35-year-old Jonathan Wade is wanted on 8 charges, including assault with a weapon. Wade is described as a white male, 5 feet 10 inches tall, 200 pounds, with a shaved head. He took off from the scene shirtless, wearing black pants and dark shoes in a blue

0: SUV. BC Premier David Eby says the community of Tumbler Ridge will soon have a new secondary school. Eby says February's mass shooting has changed people's lives forever, and the province and the local school board heard that residents don't want to have to go back to the old school site. The teenage shooter killed two family members at their home before killing five students and an educational assistant at the school. Taking a quick look at sports, Buffalo will host the Canadiens in Game 2 of their series tonight. A mix of sun and cloud today, a slight chance of showers, the high 11. For more details on these and other local stories, check out 105theriver.ca.
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0: There's Alex Warren. That's called Fever Dream. It's 8:37. It's 7 degrees. Let's see. Environment Canada is showing two clouds, some raindrops, and sunshine. Like, what does that even mean? For Pete's sakes, high of 11 today. Looks like a chance of showers up until 9-ish, and then we should be good for the rest of the day.
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0: Former U.S. President Barack Obama is in Toronto today, delivering a keynote speech at the Royal York Hotel. You know what he gets? You know what his average speaking fee is? And what does he talk for, like an hour? $400,000. Wasn't that the salary the U.S. president gets a year? I know President Trump just donates it, but $400,000 probably for an hour and a bit. It's like, yep. And that's American money, I'm sure. What else is going on? Oh, yeah.
3: Let's get ready to rumble!
0: Got to head down to the Rainbow Bridge on Saturday. Niagara Regional Police gearing up. It's the International Tug of War. Niagara Police men's and women's teams taking on U.S. law enforcement. Starts around 2. March down Clifton Hill. It's open to the public. Going to be on the Rainbow Bridge. You will need a passport. You know what? I looked at the stats from last year and previous years. I think I would bet on the U.S. men and the Canadian women. I guess we'll find out Saturday. And Canadian icons, the Tragically Hip and Kawartha Dairy, teaming up, launching a new limited edition ice cream flavor. It's going to be called the Tragically Chip. Brilliant. Brilliant. Maple whiskey ice cream with dark chocolate chunks and a black cherry ripple. It's like cottage country in a bowl. It's going to be on sale June 22nd, and a portion of the proceeds go to Breakfast Club of Canada.
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7: 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Taylor Swift has a workout and people are trying it. 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

0: If you are Toronto-bound on the Burlington Skyway, you'll find delays on the downside. On the QEW itself, it's clear. Red Hill Valley Parkway slow going to the QEW ramps. Expect delays on the Link if you are just coming off of the Red Hill Valley Parkway, and East 403 busy through the Link as well. Collision-free over towards Highway 6, and no delays either. 406 top to bottom looking good right towards Welland, and a good run on our in-town routes through the region, currently not spotting any problems. Looking for a little excitement? We're off the Ottawa River with Wilderness Tours. All the excitement you can handle from mile to wild, ages 5 and up, wildernesstours.com.
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105.1 The River. Natasha Bedingfield, Unwritten. She's still out touring. Yeah, she's over in Norway right now. How about coming down here to Niagara Falls? She'd be a good act to see. Great hits there. That one going back to, what, 2006? Congratulations, Jessica Dodman and her mom, Kim, our big Mother's Day contest winners this morning. You may have heard the phone call. And Jessica, very, very excited. Mother's Day coming up. Congrats. Thank you very much for entering our contest. If you did, so many great entries. Only one winner, and it was Jessica Dodman. And getting gift certificates from Happy Feet Foot Massage, Wine Local, Between the Lines Winery, and our good friends at Seaway Mall. If you're celebrating this weekend, have a great, great Mother's Day, and we'll catch you again Monday morning. Carly Kincaid's up next, 105.1 The River.

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Happy Friday. We've made it through the work week. Thank you for being here. Looks like we're going to see a wet and cloudy weekend. But hey, a weekend is a weekend. It's Drake and Magic Jordan. The River.

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0: I've won the river, Icona Pop, and Charlie XCX. I love it. Mother's Day is this weekend. Well, how about going out tonight with some of your mom friends? It's Mom's Night Out. 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

0: Cameron Whitcomb. It's Quitter. 105.1 The River, making our way toward the weekend. I'm Carly Kincaid. 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

0: Mike Allen gives away $100 in Lotto 649 tickets on Wednesdays and $100 in Lotto Max tickets every Friday morning. So be listening for your chance to be our next big winner. I'm Carly Kincaid. Got a text from Sheila at 905-374-1051. She is off today, and I'm thinking just rubbing it in a little. I think we'd all like to be off today.
1: Yeah, bunks on rungs. Can't.

The Kid Laroi, Miley Cyrus, 105.1 The River. You can listen to us no matter where you are. 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Well, if trivia night isn't for you, maybe you don't want to do karaoke. There's a new trend that's out there, and we're going to talk about what it is coming up.

0: Rihanna Disturbia, 105.1 The River. Well, so many bars and restaurants have trivia nights and karaoke, which are super fun, but say you want to do something a little different. There's a new hip event popping up on the bar scene. It is nude drawing. So you pay a few bucks to draw live naked models at a bar. You don't have to have any experience. It's not a class or anything like that. It's just kind of hanging out and doodling.
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0: Heading into the weekend, 105.1 The River. 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

Lady Gaga, Doechii, Runway. It's from The Devil Wears Prada 2, which I'm hoping to see very soon because I've heard awesome things. 105.1 The River, I'm Carly Kincaid. Mother's Day is Sunday, and if you have a mother that you need to buy for, or a reservation that you need to make, or maybe you want to make something for your mom, like something artsy, or you want to have the kids do something, this is my advice to you. Don't leave it until the last minute. Do it now.

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Well, this is pretty awesome, okay? Do you make craft dinner every now and again? I think, especially if you've got kids, you probably have a box or two in your pantry. We're going to talk about why a woman is going viral coming up, and it has to do with KD. Now, it's Simple Plan, 105.1 The River.

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1: 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I'm Carly Kincaid. Now, we've got a few boxes of Kraft Dinner in our pantry. I think a lot of households do, especially if you've got kids. Even if you don't have kids, it's easy, it's delicious. Well, a woman is going viral on TikTok for realizing that she does not follow the instructions on Kraft mac and cheese. She says, who actually puts 4 tablespoons of butter in one box? But apparently, a lot of people do. So are you somebody who follows those directions to a T, measuring out the 6 cups of water and the 1/4 cup of milk and the 4 tablespoons of butter? I mean, most recipes I try to follow just because I don't want to do it wrong. But how can you really get mac and cheese wrong? So I know that I do not follow those directions. If I've got 4 or 6 cups of water, whatever, I kind of fill up the pot, and same goes with the butter and same goes with the milk. I think it just affects the consistency depending on how much milk you put in.
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0: Olivia Dean, Man I Need, 105.1 The River. 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
2: 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Taylor Swift has a workout and people are trying it. They can't do it. She's in that great a shape. What is it? Can you do the Taylor Swift treadmill workout? 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

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Well, if you want to mess with your kids, and it doesn't have to be April Fool's, because I did it kind of unintentionally. So I needed to throw a lasagna into the oven early this morning so that it would be cooked and not frozen, and then we can just reheat it for supper later, because the schedule is kind of wild. So I put it in the oven, it's cooking, and it's starting to smell really nice, and then, you know, the timer goes off. So I go and wake up my daughter, and I'm like, supper's ready. She's like, what? What are you talking about? I'm like, supper's ready. She actually got up and out of bed easier than normal because I told her that supper was ready, even though she was so confused.

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2: Good afternoon, I'm Jeff Waterfield. A 36-year-old Welland man is facing a first-degree murder charge after a woman was found dead in a Welland home. Happened yesterday, police say Christopher Bobko remains in custody with a bail hearing today. Some good news from police in that a man wanted for a Niagara Falls shooting has been arrested. They were looking for 35-year-old Jonathan Wade of Niagara Falls after another man was shot in a hotel in the Queen Street and Zimmerman Avenue area earlier this week. He has a bail hearing today. A major step forward for the Ontario government in advancing government reform in Niagara and some other regions. It just passed the Better Regional Governance Act, meaning the government will move forward on appointing a Niagara regional chair, and there will be 12 mayors only. A Niagara Falls thrift store that supports Big Brothers Big Sisters of Niagara has reopened. Senior director at Big Brothers Big Sisters, Sarah Lundberg, says old pipes in the ceiling of nearly new finally gave way.
3: But I think our biggest loss really is the downtime, the time where we weren't able to accept donations from the community and be here open and selling, because everything we sell here in the store, the money supports Big Brothers Big Sisters mentoring programs for children and youth.
2: The organization, with the help of volunteers, is accepting donations of clothes and other items. Canada's unemployment rate rose to 6.9% in April, up from 6.7% in March. As for wages, Stats Canada says the average hourly rate was up 4.5% in April from a year ago. Sports: the Habs take another shot at the Sabres tonight in Buffalo, and the Blue Jays and Angels start a series tonight in Toronto. The weather today, sun and cloud, up to 12. Tonight, increasing cloud down to 6. Tomorrow, sun and cloud, maybe afternoon shower or thunderstorm, high of 12. For more details on these stories, take a look at 105theriver.ca.
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1051 The River. So do you remember yesterday we talked about how the term cool has stood the test of time? It's the one slang word that we're still using 100 years later. Well, there are some slang words from 1954 that are in a newspaper article, and so now we're kind of looking at those. We'll talk about them coming up.

A newspaper clipping from 1954 is making the rounds because it shows some outdated, trendy teen slang. So yesterday we talked about how cool has stood the test of time, but these ones have not. I have not heard any of these. Maybe you have. Cool Jonah was slang for a well-dressed kid. George meant money. Spooning your scarf meant eating your food. And a flukey was a jerk. Baby.

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1: No way. 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

0: Warren, it's Ordinary. 105.1, the River, Niagara's best music. I'm Carly Kincaid, getting closer and closer to the weekend. And we are going to ring in the weekend with the River's office party home stretch. We do it every weekday afternoon from 2 until 4. We go commercial and talk free. Just a nice way to spend the afternoon. But on a Friday, we use it to head into the weekend. So that's coming up in just over an hour. Now it's Drake, the River.
1: 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Hold on, hold on.

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Way you got me on my head. From Lake Ontario to Lake Erie. 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

course, I Just Might. 105.1 The River tomorrow and every Saturday starting at 2. Rick Dees is here counting down the 40 biggest songs of the week. I'm Carly Kincaid. You know, there are a lot of societal norms, things that you do just because that's how it's always been. We're going to talk about some that people have stopped abiding by. Now it's Sean Hook, Sound of Your Heart. 105.1 The River.

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0: That's what makes you beautiful, 105.1 The River. Now, are you somebody that follows rules, that if somebody says, you know, everybody has to have supper at 6 o'clock every night, do you have supper at 6 o'clock every night? Because there's a whole list of societal norms that people have stopped abiding by. Makes it seem like your life could be a lot easier, honestly, like the person who says, I no longer eat 3 meals a day at standard times. I just eat when I'm actually hungry without calling it a specific name. How about that? Or the people who say, we're not having an expensive wedding. We bought a house instead. I think that is super, super smart. The person who says, I've stopped thinking I can only eat breakfast food for breakfast. I've started eating other things for breakfast too, so I can appreciate that one. And then the person who says, well, there are lots of online tutorials about folding fitted sheets. I don't do that. I don't care if my fitted sheet is wrinkled.
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7: 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Taylor Swift has a workout and people are trying it. 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

0: Sean Desmond, Jamie Fine, Body 105.1 The River. I'm Carly Kincaid, so I've got a couple of kids. And it's a really busy time right now. Obviously, there's school, but there's dance competitions, and there's ball hockey, and there's three-on-three, and there's all of these other things going on, so the schedule is a little wild. I totally forgot that my kids had half-day today. So they're at home.
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11: 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Taylor Swift has a workout and people are trying it. They can't do it. She's in that great a shape. What is it? Can you do the Taylor Swift treadmill workout? 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
2: I never met you, but I wanted to invite you to the party. And you walked in with those green eyes, never stolen by nobody. And they flicker to the future for a moment I could picture. Then you touched me

Olivia Dean, 105.1 The River. I'm Carly Kincaid. That's it. That's all for me. I'm out. Thank you for being here. We'll do it all over again on Monday. I hope you have a fun and safe weekend. The River's Office Party Homestretch is next. Couple hours commercial and talk free. To get you there, Beyonce, Harry Styles, and Jessie F. Maybe I'm

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Yeah, so on one hand, we're happy spring and warmer weather are here. But on the other hand, there's a lot of people we don't want to see in shorts. Just saying, 105.1 The River.

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0: The QEW Niagara Bound is slow going along the Burlington Skyway Bridge to about Fruitland Road. As for the 406 southbound, no ongoing issues on the way into Welland. However, we are dealing with an ongoing crash at Glendale Avenue eastbound just before the 406. Along the Welland Canal right now, the Main Street Bridge currently unavailable to traffic, and there's a 25-minute delay on the way into the United States at the Peace Bridge. 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And that's the latest traffic. I'm Dan Tashro.
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2: Good afternoon, I'm Jeff Waterfield. A 36-year-old Welland man is facing a first-degree murder charge after a woman was found dead in a Welland home. Police called yesterday, arresting Christopher Bobko. He had a bail hearing today. That's all police have told us to this point. Some good news from police in that a man wanted for a Niagara Falls shooting has been arrested. 35-year-old Jonathan Wade of Niagara Falls wanted after another man was shot in the Queen Street and Zimmerman Avenue area on Tuesday. Ontario government passing the Better Regional Governance Act. For Niagara, that'll mean an appointed chair and 12 mayors and no longer 32 councillors. Grimsby resident Annette Gibbons addressed her council recently, not happy with the lack of public consultation.
3: Instead, creating uncertainty and concern among residents and how and where decisions affecting Niagara are being made. This disconnect further contributes to the lack of public confidence.
2: Welland Mayor Frank Campion believes this will bring more efficient government. Roughly 200 medical researchers and healthcare professionals from Niagara, Hamilton, and Toronto gathering yesterday to brainstorm ways to improve patient care and research. Dr. Jennifer Sang says there were 58 multi-clinical trials at Niagara Health last year.
4: In the area of cardiology, you know, how to manage heart attack better. We have trials in the stroke area. We have infection trial, how to treat pneumonia better, how to treat sepsis better.
2: Yesterday's gathering was at Niagara College, but she also heads up national efforts to expand. Sports, the Habs take another shot at the Sabres tonight in Buffalo, and the Blue Jays and Angels start a series tonight in Toronto. The weather tonight, couple of clouds down to 6. Tomorrow, sun and cloud, maybe afternoon showers. Thunderstorm possible up to 12. Sunday, sun and cloud up to 16. For more details on these stories, take a look at 105theriver.ca.
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I like it when you take control, even if

Well, we made it, and it's arrived. It is a finally Friday as we head into the weekend, the Mother's Day edition, just after 4 o'clock. Brett Ness joining you, and you and I will spend the next few hours kicking off the weekend together with music ahead from Taylor Swift, Vince Joy, and right now, Shaboozy. 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

0: headed Toronto bound on the QEW. We are seeing an ongoing crash just before Christie Street. If you are headed Niagara bound, we're also dealing with an ongoing collision just after the Centennial Parkway before that finally opens up on the way through to the Falls. As for the 406 southbound, no ongoing issues on the way into Welland, and along the Welland Canal, the Mellonby Avenue Bridge currently unavailable to traffic. We are dealing with a 20-minute delay on the way to the United States at the Peace Bridge and a 15-minute delay at the Rainbow Bridge. 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And that's the latest traffic. I'm Dan Tashro.
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0: Niagara's best music, 105.1 The River. Brett Ness, a finally Friday afternoon as we head into the weekend. It's Mother's Day coming up on Sunday. Fingers crossed, it looks like Sunday is going to be a sunny day. I don't know about your Mother's Day. I know my wife, her Mother's Day can be absolutely ruined by a cloudy, rainy day. So I'm hoping the forecast is correct and stays sunny. Maybe not super warm, still a little below normal, but at least sunshine for the upcoming Mother's Day. Speaking of which, want to say congratulations to Jessica Dodman of Niagara Falls, who was our Mother's Day grand prize winner this morning with Mike Allen. And she has won an incredible prize pack, including a $100 gift card for the Seaway Mall in Welland, $100 for Happy Feet Massage in St. Catharines, and another $100 for lunch or dinner at Wine Local in Niagara Falls. So congratulations again to Jessica Dodman of Niagara Falls, our Mother's Day grand prize winner. And thank you to everyone who took the time to pay a visit to our website at 105theriver.ca and enter and tell us a little bit about their mother. 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Taylor Swift and some Vench Joy right after this.
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They say music hath charms to soothe the savage beast. 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

We are dealing with an ongoing crash if you are headed to Toronto bound on the QEW just after the Centennial Parkway. Also expect delays if you are headed to Toronto bound on the QEW just after 50 Road. A few ongoing issues to be aware of right now. Dealing with an ongoing crash at Queenston just before Bunting, causing delays there. We're also seeing an ongoing crash at the intersection of Niagara and the QEW.

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1: Niagara's best music, 105.1 The River. It's Brett Ness. And just a reminder as we head into the weekend that this coming Tuesday, May the 12th, Project Share will hold their Full Bellies 50-50 draw. 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And the grand prize draw is coming up this Tuesday, May the 12th. So for more details and to get your tickets, go to projectshare.ca. 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The Project Share Full Bellies 50-50 draw is very, very soon, this coming Tuesday, May 12th. So make sure you get your tickets and support people who are in need here in our Niagara community. Music on the way from Marianas Trench, Justin Bieber, Lady Gaga, and Bruno Mars, too.
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5: 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Taylor Swift has a workout and people are trying it. 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Can you do the Taylor Swift treadmill workout? 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Right here this week,
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0: still dealing with that ongoing crash on the QEW Niagara-Bound just after the Centennial Parkway in St. Catharines. Still dealing with that ongoing crash at Niagara Street just at the QEW underpass. Along the Welland Canal, the Highway 20 bridge currently unavailable to traffic. There's about a 25-minute delay on the way into the United States at the Lewiston-Queenston bridge, 20 minutes at the Peace Bridge, and a 40-minute delay at the Rainbow Bridge. Need a car fast? 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And that's the latest traffic. I'm Dan Tashiro.
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So here's how our weather is going to break down for the Mother's Day weekend. Clear into this evening and overnight tonight with a low of 7 degrees. For Saturday, sunny periods through most of the day. We'll hit a high of 17 degrees, but showers and the risk of thunderstorms possible by late afternoon and into evening on Saturday. But then it's supposed to clear up Saturday night. And Sunday, Mother's Day, a mix of sun and cloud and a high reaching 14 degrees. Brett Ness coming up on 5 o'clock with River News and a check of traffic for you at 5 on this finally Friday. Music ahead from Bruno Mars, Lady Gaga, Rihanna and Calvin Harris, and some Justin Bieber. 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

0: It looks like the earlier crash that we had at the QEW Niagara Bound just before the Centennial Parkway has since been cleared. Still dealing with some heavy volume in that area to about 50 Road. In St. Catharines, there is an ongoing crash at Niagara Street at the QEW underpass and along the Wallen Canal, the Main Street Bridge currently unavailable to traffic. Huge delays on the way into the United States, half-hour delay at the Lewiston-Queenston Bridge, 15 minutes at the Peace Bridge, and a 45-minute delay at the Rainbow Bridge. No ongoing issues on the way back into Canada. 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And that's the latest traffic. I'm Dan Tashro.
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3: Good afternoon. I'm Jeff Waterfield. Still waiting for the Ontario government to pick the next chair of the Niagara region. It just passed the Better Regional Governance Act, meaning an appointed chair and 12 mayors take over from 32 councillors and reducing the cost of government. Resident Annette Gibbons told a recent Grimsby Council meeting she was not convinced.
4: Influence the flow of staff reports and information council relies on, shape the timing and framing of decisions before council votes occur, exercise procedural authority that can limit or structure debate.
3: The government says this will improve delivery of infrastructure and housing. A man wanted for a shooting at a Niagara Falls hotel has been arrested. Happened Tuesday. Police tracked 35-year-old Jonathan Wade of Niagara Falls to another hotel thanks to public assistance. He had a bail hearing today. Police are still sorting out what happened after a woman was found dead in a Welland home. Got the call yesterday afternoon at around 2, arriving at a home in a neighborhood near Prince Charles Drive and Thorold Road. Police say 36-year-old Christopher Bobko was arrested, charged with first-degree murder. Reassurance from Ontario's Chief Medical Officer of Health. There is a plan following news of a link between the hantavirus outbreak on a cruise ship and this province. Dr. Kieran Moore says health officials are becoming experts in contract tracing, monitoring, and testing. He says a couple is being monitored for 45 days after getting off the ship late last month. Sports. Border crossings into New York a bit busier tonight as the Habs and Sabres play again. Blue Jays and Angels starting a series tonight in Toronto. And the weather tonight, couple of clouds down to 6. Tomorrow, sun and cloud. There could be a shower or two in the afternoon. Thunderstorm up to 12. Sunday, sun and cloud up to 16. For more details on these stories, do take a look at 105theriver.ca.
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Just after 5 o'clock on a finally Friday afternoon, and you know what that means. 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Do you know how many women, it's estimated, wear a bra that is the wrong size? I'll share that and more with you coming up with Random Facts Friday. Music ahead for Bruno Mars, Lady Gaga, some Rihanna and Calvin Harris to get to as well. It's Niagara's best music. 105.1 The River. Hey.

0: not recorded in a studio somewhere far, far away. He knows Niagara
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0: Brett Ness, on 105.1 The River. 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

0: The QEW Niagara Bound is backed up from the Burlington Skyway Bridge all the way through to about 50 Road. It does look like the earlier crash that we had in St. Catharines at Niagara and the QEW underpass has since been cleared, and I'm not seeing any issues along Thurlstone Road. Along the Welland Canal, the Mellonby Avenue Bridge currently unavailable to traffic. There's about a 15-minute delay on the way into the United States at the Peace Bridge, 20 minutes at the Lewiston-Queenston, and a half-hour delay at the Rainbow Bridge. Plans changed? 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And that's the latest traffic. I'm Dan Tashro.
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0: Niagara's best music, 105.1 The River. Finally, Friday afternoon with Brett Ness. We're spending some time getting the weekend started. And time once again for Random Facts Friday. Fun, interesting, and often just goofy facts that I share with you every Friday afternoon. Are you a fan of Kraft mac and cheese? Or Kraft dinner, as we used to call it back when I was a kid? Well, it came out way back in 1937. It was introduced during the Great Depression, and it was an instant hit because you could serve a family of four for only 19 cents. A family of four. Is it wrong that I usually eat the entire box myself? I feel guilty now, knowing it's supposed to be for a family of four. Scratching. That can be fun. Scratching can be a pleasurable thing. Scratching makes you itch worse. Did you know that? It causes your brain to release serotonin, which increases the sensations all over your body, including the sensation of itching. So the more you itch, the more you scratch, the more you'll feel like itching and scratching. But as I say, it still feels so good. And finally, according to the latest sales data, the average bra size in North America is now 34 double D. That's average. That's a big jump from 40 years ago when the average bra size was 34B. Also, it's estimated that nearly 70% of women wear the wrong size bra, usually a bra that's too small. That's a lot of uncomfortable tatas out there. And that is your random facts for this Friday afternoon. Music from Hilary Duff, Bruno Mars, Lady Gaga, all on the way.
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0: The QEW Niagara Bound continues to deal with some heavy volume all the way through to about 50 Road. We're also seeing congestion starting to build on the QEW Toronto Bound around Casablanca on the way through to the Burlington Skyway Bridge. The 406 Southbound on the way into Welland is in good shape. Along the Welland Canal, the Clarence Street Bridge currently unavailable to traffic. We are dealing with a 20-minute delay on the way into the United States at both the Lewiston-Queenston Bridge and the Rainbow Bridge, and a 15-minute delay at the Peace Bridge. Toronto, make the drive. 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I'm Dan Tashro.
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0: Niagara's best music, 105.1 The River, and a finally Friday afternoon with Brett Ness, and we find ourselves once again that time of the afternoon where we do our celebrity buzz. And Ryan Seacrest hosted a cancer benefit recently, and now people are worried that he's sick. Ryan posted some pictures from the event, and fans made it clear that he looks too thin and possibly unhealthy. One concerned person even said he looks kind of scary. But a source close to Ryan says he's doing and looking fantastic, and stories saying otherwise are just false. If something is wrong, it isn't showing or slowing him down, the source adds. He's been shooting his various shows in L.A., and coming up is the live three-hour finale of American Idol, which is set to air this coming Monday, May the 11th. And working with Robin Williams may have been a constant laugh riot, right? You'd think so, but not everyone felt that way. Sally Field, for one, was not amused by Robin when they were working together on Mrs. Doubtfire. On The Late Show with Stephen Colbert, she said, "Robin was always trying something different to make me laugh, and it was so unfunny. I can't begin to tell you how unfunny it was. Everyone else in the set was in stitches, but Sally would never laugh, and apparently it drove Robin crazy." That is your afternoon celebrity buzz. Music ahead from Pink, the Chainsmokers, and Coldplay, Kelly Clarkson, and we'll also hear from Hillary Duff.
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0: Old Stone Road, Niagara Falls will sweeten your day.
1: Yeah, April showers bring May flowers, or so the saying goes. We just want to say, come on, warmer weather. 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

0: The QEW Niagara Bound dealing with an ongoing crash just before Fruitland Road. Once you get past that, it's stop and go all the way through to about Victoria Avenue and the 406 southbound on the way into Welland. No ongoing issues there. Just your usual delays on Thurlestone Road. All bridges along the Welland Canal currently available to traffic, and if you're on the way into the United States, there's a 15-minute delay at both the Rainbow Bridge and the Peace Bridge. 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And that's the latest traffic. I'm Dan Tashro.
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So how does the Mother's Day weekend look weather-wise? Well, it'll be more sunny than not. That's the positive take. Clear into this evening and overnight tonight with a low of 7 degrees. Saturday, sunny periods most of the day, late afternoon, early evening, clouds moving in, showers, and the risk of some thunderstorms by Saturday evening. But then on Sunday, Mother's Day itself, we are looking at what should be, at the very least, a mix of sun and cloud and a high reaching 14 degrees. Not bad. It's Brett Nash coming up on 6 o'clock. We'll check river traffic shortly. Music ahead from Harry Styles, Kelly Clarkson, some Pink, and the Chainsmokers and Coldplay, too. It's Niagara's best music, 105.1 The River.

0: The QEW Niagara Bound dealing with an ongoing crash just before Fruitland Road. Once you get past that, it's stop and go all the way through to about Victoria Avenue and the 406 southbound on the way into Welland. No ongoing issues there. Just your usual delays on Thurlestone Road. All bridges along the Welland Canal currently available to traffic, and if you're on the way into the United States, there's a 15-minute delay at both the Rainbow Bridge and the Peace Bridge. 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And that's the latest traffic. I'm Dan Tashro.
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Just after 6 o'clock on a finally Friday, it's Brett Ness heading into the Mother's Day weekend. And if you're thinking of getting mom some really nice hanging baskets for Mother's Day, I can tell you where you can get some at a great price. And I'll share that with you in just a little bit. Music to get to from Harry Styles, Kelly Clarkson, Pink on the way as well. It's Niagara's best music. 105.1 The River. We will

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0: The QEW Niagara Bound, dealing with an ongoing crash just before Fruitland Road. Once you get past that, it's stop and go all the way through to about Victoria Avenue and the 406 southbound on the way into Welland. No ongoing issues there. Just your usual delays on Thurlestone Road. All bridges along the Welland Canal currently available to traffic, and if you're on the way into the United States, there's a 15-minute delay at both the Rainbow Bridge and the Peace Bridge. 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Conditions apply. And that's the latest traffic. I'm Dan Tashro.
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0: Niagara's best music, 105.1 The River. It's Brett Ness into the Mother's Day weekend. I want to say long weekend there. Should be a long weekend for Mother's Day, shouldn't it? Mothers, at the very least, should get Monday off. But it is the Mother's Day weekend, and if your plan is to get Mom some beautiful spring flowers, well, you can join our very own Rob White live on location at the Niagara Falls Canadian Tire Store. And that's on Morrison Street this coming Sunday, Mother's Day. Go for maybe a nice drive with Mom and end up at the Canadian Tire Garden Center. Celebrating Mother's Day, beautiful 10-inch hanging baskets for only $14.98. Rob will be there live Sunday from 11 a.m. to 1 p.m. Again, that's the Niagara Falls Canadian Tire on Morrison Street. 2 months or more, that's the reality. 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

The QEW Niagara Bound, dealing with an ongoing crash just before Fruitland Road. Once you get past that, it's stop and go all the way through to about Victoria Avenue in the 406 southbound on the way into Welland. No ongoing issues there. Just your usual delays on Thurlestone Road. All bridges along the Welland Canal currently available to traffic, and if you're on the way into the United States, there's a 15-minute delay at both the Rainbow Bridge and the Peace Bridge. 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Conditions apply. And that's the latest traffic. I'm Dan Tashrow.

0: Yep, he dips both his wings and pizza in the blue cheese. 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

0: Niagara's best music, 105.1 The River with Brett Ness on this finally Friday, clear into this evening and overnight tonight. 7 will be the low. And then for our Mother's Day weekend, Saturday, good for the most part. Sunny periods until late afternoon. Then some clouds move in. There is the chance of showers and thunderstorms by Saturday evening into Saturday night. Expecting to clear up Saturday night into Sunday morning. And by Mother's Day afternoon, a mix of sun and cloud and a high reaching 14 degrees. Getting ready for the big game. Buffalo Sabres, Montreal Canadiens, Game 2, puck drop in, very soon, just after 7 o'clock. And a lot of people are really in tune to this series. It's probably the biggest series in the NHL playoffs going on in our area for sure. Lots of Sabre fans in the Niagara region, and of course, lots of Habs fans everywhere. So Game 2 going tonight. Sabres leading that series 1-0. John Tesh Show coming up next at 7 o'clock, and you and I will talk a bit tomorrow. I'll stop in and spend some time with you on a Saturday. Post Malone and some Taylor Swift right after this.
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6: 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Taylor Swift has a workout and people are trying it. They can't do it. She's in that great a shape. 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Can you do the Taylor Swift treadmill workout? 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

0: The QEW Niagara Bound, dealing with an ongoing crash just before Fruitland Road. Once you get past that, it's stop and go all the way through to about Victoria Avenue and the 406 southbound on the way into Welland. No ongoing issues there. Just your usual delays on Thurlestone Road. All bridges along the Welland Canal currently available to traffic, and if you're on the way into the United States, there's a 15-minute delay at both the Rainbow Bridge and the Peace Bridge. 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Conditions apply. And that's the latest traffic. I'm Dan Tashro.
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0: Niagara's best music, 105.1 The River, and the John Tesh Show is next at 7 o'clock. It's Brett Ness. Have yourself a great evening. It's time for me to go. As always, it has been a lot of fun, but I am late for the Mother's Day weekend.
1: Wish I could call you last night, try to make sure you're all right. I hate to know you feel alone. I found this picture on my phone, 5 hours so long. I wish you were back from Boston. I'm alone learning those lessons.

0: Wish I could call you last night. 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

0: Hey, it's John Tesh. Did you know that you can also find out the title and artist of any song that's playing? Just say, Alexa, ask River Niagara for the name of this song. You know, platforms like Airbnb and Turo for cars have made it easy for people to earn extra cash by renting out spare bedrooms or automobiles. But what about renting a pair of jeans or a lawnmower? Today, there are more ways than ever before to do peer-to-peer rentals, with some users making up to $36,000 a year. For example, apps like Pickle allow people to rent their own clothing to others, and a lot of times you can get them delivered the same day by local couriers. The top lenders earn more than $3,000 a month. 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Baby Quip is for baby gear, which is handy for traveling families. You can rent cribs and car seats so you don't have to struggle to bring them on a plane. This is awesome. 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And then Udlies allows you to rent party supplies like bounce houses and electronics, from PA systems to karaoke machines, and sporting equipment like paddle boards. Top users make $15,000 a year. So who's renting? People who are on a budget, people with limited storage space, and people who don't want to buy things they don't need long term.
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0: And coming up, why is everybody watching TV with the subtitles on these days, including me? It might not be your hearing. 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
1: Are you like me? Do you watch TV with the subtitles on now? Well, we're not alone. A survey by the language learning app Preply found more than half of North Americans today use subtitles. It's not because we're losing our hearing. It's because the dialogue is just too hard to decipher. This is according to Academy Award-winning sound editor Karen Baker Landers. She tells us in the early days of filmmaking, actors had to project their voices and enunciate clearly so the microphones that were used at the time could pick up their voices. Over the decades, microphone technology has come a long way, but our speech clarity has gotten worse. And because mics are more sensitive now, actors can deliver a softer, more nuanced performance. But there's a fine line between nuance and mumbling. 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So, between the mumbling actors, the layered soundtracks, and less-than-great speakers, subtitles, we think, are here to stay.
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1: I am here to tell you there is now a scientifically proven way to help slow age-related memory decline, even among people who've been diagnosed with mild cognitive impairment. It's this: doing crossword puzzles every day. The study comes from Columbia and Duke Universities. They recruited adults with mild cognitive impairment with an average age of 71. Study participants were given cognitive tests and MRIs, followed by a year and a half of weekly sessions where they did either crossword puzzles or played computer video games. The result: those who did crossword puzzles had lower levels of memory loss and less age-related shrinkage of the brain, which can also affect memory, of course. The researchers believe it's because both crossword puzzles and video games do trigger activity in the brain areas linked to strategy and decision-making and learning and motivation and memory. However, crosswords also boost activity in the brain areas that process language, which makes it easier to store and retrieve memories. Aha! Bottom line, solving more crossword puzzles today can easily be the key to maintaining your brain health later in life.
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2: All right, here we go with the countdown to number one this week. 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Taylor Swift has a workout and people are trying it. They can't do it. She's in that great a shape. What is it? Can you do the Taylor Swift treadmill workout? We'll talk about it. Every hit gets bigger, heading for number one right here this week, starting every Saturday afternoon, 2 p.m. on 105.1 The River.
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